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0: 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It's all about Tropical Spice stuff. Radio. This one is a bombshell. Wayne Wonder said that.
1: I'm gonna say Orlando. One way to spell, man, I see you. Big Zeke's.

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0: So pull up into area, when your friend is a bit leaving a polygamy, girl, I got it, tally body. I ain't a me job. Love when it make it lally jolly jolly. Bad, bad. One puppy and a shally body. Got the traffic everywhere, cause everybody I see.
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0: Baby, you are the body. But me have to bring it, travel body.
3: You got him, name for your tick, so love when you're dealing. 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Nah, like
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0: Me have your little head that speaks up. She says she obsessed, yes. So pull up if you have it, Adi. Bring your friend if you believe in a polygamy. Girl, you got it, tally body. I you know I'm in job. Love when you make it lolly jolly. Bad, bad, bad. Papi and a shally papi. Got the traffic everywhere, cause everybody I see. 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Me have to bring a travel body. Vape, she vape. 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The fear, she said, me clean like a seal for a Shane creative. Yeah. Me be long like Navy training. She hear me tell her to prepare for painting. Bad, bad, come and me more paint the piercings. Pay for your braid, for your nails, a lace with everything. Bad, could I swear she dainty. 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The years don't pat up, plus nah shot. From me, take it off, don't put it on back.
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0: Polly got me, girl, I got it, dolly body. 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Traffic everywhere, cause everybody I see. 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
0: Oh, I hear it. That's good.
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0: straight for your nails, your lace, so everything. 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
0: Me have your little leg a spit. 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Pay for your braid, for your nails, your lace, with everything. 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

0: Even a party got me jelly, got it dolly body. 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
0: When food like gravy, yeah. 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
0: 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I don't know my thing different already.

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0: 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And every day money popping on a Tuesday. I let them must a wonder I want in on my toothpaste. 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Fans and me a yell and me forget a new space.
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0: Yeah, greetings, greetings in the name of Imperial Majesty Emperor Haile Selassie Ija Rastafari. Welcome one, welcome all to the Tropical Spice Radio. It's the cool running evening show. Selector Asaji here, rock you nice and easy on this beautiful Sunday morning, Sunday afternoon, Sunday night, wherever you at right now, tune in to Tropical Spice. I want to thank you for your support. Yeah, man, everything good and proper right now on the Cool Running Evening Show. All about some nice vibes today. Sit back and relax. And full enjoyment, we say, you know.
1: Everybody claims that they want the best things out of life.
0: Well, I'm an easy thing wrong here today.
1: But not everyone.
0: You don't know my thing set, all right, massive?
1: The tones and stripes.
0: Share the link, share the link.

0: Yeah, man, so all with some good vibe, go and share the link. It's the Cool Ronnie Evening Show.
1: When put it on the tape.
0: Connecticut, massive big up yourself, Hero, what's good?
1: Yeah.
0: You and the family.

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1: Where's that Jersey? Big up yourself, Jersey Massive. Kev, what's good, Kev? You and the family.
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0: I know you said it was just a friend.

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0: 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Yeah, man, take you back down them lane.

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1: 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Yes, it's a nice talk show. You could tune in, you know, get, you know, chat with us, you know, let us know what certain topics, let us know, you know, your point of view of certain things. 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So whatever energy you want to vibe you in, just tune in and all the vibe. You just pick a playlist and just listen, all the vibes. All right, Massive, each and every Sunday I'm here from 3 to 5. It's a cool running evening show. Thank you guys for support. And right about now, let's keep the vibes just like that for a little bit more. Sweet and got you.

0: for some big tune wrong here. Yeah. I wanna say rest in peace to my father.
1: You in my world.
0: Yeah, man, them type of vibes. Yeah. The big man teach me, you know.

0: Yeah, Jersey Massive, Kev, big up yourself, family. Remember them days in Linden, yeah?
1: I will be.
0: So beat them tune on the one size turntable.

0: Yeah, massive in a rush about you till it's all about some good vibe. Thank you, guys, for your support.
1: I like to send this song out to everybody in love. And to those of you.
0: IGZ rock you nice and easy.
1: Because you see,
0: Sunday vibes.
1: Love is a wonderful thing. But when the one you love is being talked about, name is being kicked around, it makes you feel so bad. Well, it was just this morning that my so-called best friend came over to borrow a cup of sugar. After I went to work, I found out that he stayed around about 2 or 3 hours. You see, so-called friends sometimes turn out to be no good. And most of them would take your place if they could. But like they say, sticks and stones may break my bones, but words will never hurt me. Can you dig it?

Let them talk, the man say, but in a real life, massive, you know a lot of your brethren, if opportunity came up, you know, they want to be your wife or a woman. Do you know that? Real talk, you know. You know, it was a little, and if you are guys, read up, but through the 9/11 process, a lot of firemen lose their life, you know? And you know, most of their wife marry to their friend. In a real life, you know, watch it out, you know. So certain man have to watch yourself on your road with your, you know, certain brethren, hey, be careful. Alright, about now is all about some good vibe on a sunny evening. IG here, that's a Fuji ID guy there with some nice, soft, oldies, goodies, some classic. It, you hear me, I say. Sashi cool, big up yourself, family. Bless up, Sunday to the eye. Listen to him right now, Bow Massive. Warm and easy. We not force it, we not rush it, you know. Big man thing. One, two.

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1: 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You got me.
0: Big tune time. 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
1: Your finger.
0: Sashi, I know you're going to like this one.

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1: In the midst of all my darkness, baby.
2: Ouch.
1: Came along to guide me.
0: Don't tell nobody, baby. You don't want it nice and quiet. This one is a sneaky one, you know.
1: When you said you'd stand.
0: You know that nice sneaky thing? Yeah.

0: right, Massive, all about some nice vibe each and every Sunday. I'm here 3 to 5. Go tell someone, Selector Ross is here rocking you nice and easy. Right about now, pay a few bills, then cut and got you with some nice vibe. The ladies, them cars, I know the ladies, them tune in. Listening to some good vibes. Listen, I want you now.
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0: Yeah, Massive, I'm back on the program again. 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And don't forget, every Thursday and Friday, you get the Midday Spice with Sashi Cool and DJ Mike from 10 to 1. Check it out. It's a nice talk show energy, nice vibe. Nice topic we could relate with, teach other, because we are going through the same type of energy. So it's good to just tune in and all the vibe with us. And you know, myself, let me get your point of view about certain things, because we are learning in a life. You know, nobody am perfect. You know, myself. And don't forget, if you have any business, you know, you want to us to promote for you guys, just tune in and just let us know. Check DJ Mike and Sashi Cool, and your stuff should be, you know, broadcast on the Tropical Spice Radio. Or don't forget, you could tune in on any day on its app and tune into any music. All right, we have every genre of music there: soca, calypso, soca, reggae, R&B, everything there. If you want all the vibes, gospel also is there. Check it out. All about some good vibe. Every Saturday, Sunday, I'm here 3 to 5. Go and tell someone. All right, but now it's summertime, so you know, give that summer energy, that summer vibe, because we out, you know, we loud. We having a good time. So right about now, I'll play some tune for my ladies. I'm not tuning right about now. Let's roll the vibes. Yulansi, big up yourself, family. What's good?

0: Elijah is here every Sunday, 3 to 5. It's the Kurani Evening Show. Turn it up.
1: Now you can wait your whole life wonder.
0: Yeah, the summer starts, so I got to give you that summer energy, you know? All my beautiful ladies that are tuning right now, big up yourself.

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0: Yeah, man, it's all about our vibes.
1: Feeling.
0: Get you in that summer spirit, all right? You know we doing it. We outside all day, all night. Let's rock and go. Every Sunday I'm here, 3 to 5. Catch me right here on the Tropical Spice, where everything is nice.

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0: every Sunday, right here, 3 to 5. You could catch me on the Cool Running Evening Show. Oh, you mean? We're not rushing, we're not forcing. Listen up. What's going on? What's the vibe? What's the vibes? Listen up.
1: My life will never be the same. Girl, you came and changed.
0: Yeah, man, summertime is here.
1: Yeah, I
0: all about roll up the big spliff. Go to the park, hang out with your family. Some picnic energy. Some beach vibes.

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Let's go, New York, let's go. That's how we sit in.

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IGZ just rocking you out with some nice energy. It's summertime. Yeah, New York is alive right now. Trust me. It's all about New York City right now. All about the Knicks. So we're going to keep it just like this.

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1: We outside.
2: New York, the real New York. I'm outside. I don't live in Miami. I don't live in Colorado.
1: Come on, New York, yes, sir.
2: Me, my niggas. All of y'all know I be down there.
1: You know where we at?
2: Yes, I'm outside. Always deep down.
1: Come on.
3: I got 100 to 100.
1: I'm from New York.

0: I'm giving a New York City to my mix right now. Like tomorrow we're about to go tree up.
1: Saying what the running's about.
0: Go New York, go!
1: Out in air and I pray out. Leaving them laid out. Just for sport, cause we ain't playing up here.
0: Yo, I don't want to see nobody out there with no old ass fitted on. No old ass Air Force One on, yo, no old Timberland, everything brand new for the New York Knicks, hear me?
2: Is a make a grip, yes, I'm from
0: New York. Everything fresh.
2: New York. And you can tell I get real ignorant, cause I'm from
0: New York. What I'm saying?
3: Throw your hands in the air right now, man.
0: You better represent.
3: Right here, Scott Storch. Yeah, Khaled, I see you.
0: I'm telling you, we're New York, step we step. We outside, we loud.

0: Yeah, man, it's all about New York Knicks energy. Yeah, come on. Give you that summer vibes. I just hear rock you every Sunday.
1: Yeah, Miami, South Beach, bringing the heat, can y'all feel?
0: You know my things that different wrong here, you know.
1: Jig it out.
0: Listen up.

Yeah, man, all of us, some good vibe. I use your rock, you nice and easy. That was my mix. That was the summer mix. That was summer mix alongside the Knicks energy. All right, we're going to paint the sky orange and blue. All right, next when Knicks win that championship. All right, we need that chip wrong here. All of us, some good vibe. Go and tell a friend, I just hear rock, you nice and easy. It's the cool on the evening show. And yo, massive, I'm about to change the mix up and cool it down a little bit to all my ladies that tune in right about now. Watch the ride.

IG rock you nice and easy. 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A certain family, you know what I mean? You can, you know what I mean, bring certain type of man to the house, to the family, because all the family look a certain man. You know what I mean? I said, so that tune going out for them type of family.

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It's just natural, mystic. You understand? So all my ladies that are tuning in right now, big up yourself. Don't forget, it's a cool running evening show, 3 to 5 every Sunday. Don't forget, Reggae come alive on Saturday with Selector Bluff from 10 to noon. Don't forget, from every Thursday and Friday, you got a Midnight Spice talk show with DJ Sashi Cool and DJ Mike from 10 to 1. All right, massive, it's a night talk show. Link up, tune in, and let's have a good vibe and have an intellect conversation. Let's know certain topic. We just want to, you know what I mean, test your brains, see what your brains are all about. Different point of view is better. No one are better than nobody, you understand? So we're here for us entertain and just have a good time with you guys. So right about now, check it out, the Tropical Spice Radio to the world. We here 24/7, all right, around the clock. Just tune into the app, and you could listen to different type of genre of playlists there, and you could tune in on all the vibes. Okay, man, this is the cool on the evening show. I have about, like, what, 15 minutes more to go? So I'm cool on the pace a little bit, because you don't know the energy was up and running earlier. But keep it nice and cool for my ladies.

0: I'm black woman. Bring it over. Yeah, man, naturally, man. We were ordained for each other, you know.
1: Come on.
0: Yeah, man. Awesome, man. Bring it over. Hey, Sasha. Yeah. Looks so good.
1: No, my thing different wrong here.

0: come in, all and police get IG zero, you nice and easy. Turn it up.
1: I black woman, bring it home. Yeah, man, naturally, man.
0: Where is that Stashy Cool? Talk to management for extra hour.
1: Yeah, man, awesome, man.
0: What you mean?
1: Hey, Sasha.
2: Yeah.
1: Looks so good.
0: I want to thank each and every one.

0: front line. She want tropical spice punch your front line. Listen again.
1: Man. I'm black woman. Bring it home.
2: Yeah, man, naturally, man. We were ordained for each other.

0: Yeah, what's up? All about some good vibes. I just rock you nice and easy.
1: Baby, you
0: wanna thank you guys for your support. Next week, same time. Manners and respect to you guys. Want you have a blessed week, alright?
2: Yeah,

0: Yeah, man, I want to thank you guys once again for your support. Next week, same time.
1: Oh, she's the one.
0: Be careful out there.
1: So be strong.
0: One love, mister.

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